Would you cry if you saw me crying? 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Would you tremble?

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And he's up there, what's that? 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He's banging on the bundles like a chimpanzee. 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

0: Die größten Hits für Schleswig-Holstein. NDR 1, Welle Nord.
1: One ticket, please. 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Yeah, she's at home. Yeah, she's at home.

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We